in contact with one of my subjects. I had a female flee from us, seeing me wearing a gray hoodie, hood up, last seen running eastbound along the fence line between Highway 34 and our location.

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0: Parking Marissa is reporting that they have some more additional information to pass on here. It looks like there's a case number in there of 256.
1: Okay.
0: Hey, 104.

Dispatch, I'm just calling. Myself, 80871 are all at 3001 8th Avenue. We're on the north side of the parking lot. We're code 4. Give us a K9 to please.

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1: Dispatch sequence 1-0. I'm code 4.
0: Copy, it was 1-0, go ahead.
1: Can we get a... for a Congress meeting team on it, we have some time at Lake Payne. I'm code 4, routine is fine.
2: This is Paul, I'm in traffic.
0: Okay.
2: Oh, all right. Northbound Highway 5 with Walt King Road 34 with Nebraska. Boy, Ida Boy, 018.
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1: Five four.
0: An RP with an ER nurse at Long Creek is stating his patient left on an Alfred Paddock party. There's more information on the call.
1: Back up, show me on scene by phone.
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0: With a 900 block freestyle with an unknown state, which could be Zebra George Mary 731G on the Nissan.
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0: 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I'm 106, dispatch us.
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3: We're code 4, we're just to the north of the apartment complex.
0: 3421.
2: Okay.
1: Could you put this call back in pending for me, please?

0: This is Paul Manoni.
1: 1-2-6, is that status?
2: Cloud Leader, good.
0: Can you please rerun my plate instead of out of Colorado in Nebraska?
1: 1-2-3-6, is that status?
0: Who is that for?
1: 236.
2: Go forward,
1: thank you.

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1: 741.
0: Say we have a 21-year-old female who is conscious and breathing. Looks like it was an overdose of poisoning, and it looks like we are dealing with a child that's an autistic episode who took ibuprofen, not a self-harm.
2: 026, dispatch.
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0: I copy, thank you so much.
1: You're right, please.
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1: Dispatch 1268.
0: 268.
1: Can we also send this over to state? We have nobody close in the area that's available.
2: 4 left in 224, 323, copy on a mental health crisis, 128 Park Avenue.
0: Aver.
1: Go ahead.
2: He's reporting the wife has suffered from depression. I don't know if she took her meds and is harassing the RP. Looks like the party is a second caller party on scene here. It looks like it happened 5 minutes ago. They have a reported history of violence, refusing to leave the RP alone, following him around the house.
0: Copy, I'll be around.
2: 1822.
3: Special from 217. Go ahead and attach my camera as well.
4: 551 581 dispatch. Copy on a disturbance. 2040 4th Ave, apartment 13.
2: 1822.
5: 551, I'm a double unit. We do not need a servant.
2: 581.
4: RP is reporting getting things thrown out of place in the living room. It's going to be a family verbal disturbance.
5: 551.
2: 581.
5: 1822. This is the first one, 741. Fire
1: 741. 581,
2: 551, Jack
6: Bird. Do we have a corresponder? Stand by, let me check. 72, I'm on. Let me give you.
1: Copy that.

0: This car is left on 323.
1: Hi, 5-1, this is Mike.
0: Car left on 323.
2: They don't have any weapons or anything like that. And can you speed?
0: 1824.
3: 551.
1: Just advising, we do have a caution on the address for two officers for Jeffrey Trujillo, who's attempted suicide by cop and threatened suicide by cop.
3: 551.
1: 1824.
4: Is this open 217?
0: Open 217.
4: Just confirming, is our BD as a person has any weapons?
1: 1327-582, dispatch status.
3: 582-44.
0: Looks like they did not, so no weapons were involved in the incident here, and we haven't gotten any other reports from weapons involved.
1: 1824.
4: Copy, show me how it's in your phone.
0: 1824.
1: Well,
0: 268.
1: 1825. Yes, sir, just advising. CSP advised they don't have anyone available or close in the area. They did say they will get out. Would you like me to clear it off or advise Kingsburg?
0: Kingsburg 610 dispatch out.
5: I'll advise Kingsburg once they're advised. We can just clear it off on our side.
1: Copy, thank you.
0: Code 4. 1825.
1: 568-538, dispatch status.
4: Code 4.
1: 1825.

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0: Kingsburg 610. No answer at the door, but there is a white work truck knocking in right now.
1: What is Will wanting to advise us of at mile marker 47?
2: Stand by, let me check.
0: Teasers and send dispatch.
1: Go ahead, sir.

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1: They are wanting to see if you would be able to go instead of them here. They don't have anyone nearby. Looks like the original reporting here was that the RV's RV tire blew, and they're wanting if deputies to come block traffic for them.
2: Go for it. Thank you.
0: 8237.
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3: Okay, we'll go ahead and send 622 over there and see what's going on.
1: 1827.
4: 622, I copy that.
2: Please open your follow-up at 101 Cobble Court and attach 965 as well.
3: Is that okay?
1: 1827.
0: 1827.
3: We'll be in calling. About 300. 318 with adult custody.
0: Hey,
5: yes, I should greet you. 505.
0: 505.
5: 144 with second unit, please.
3: Dispatch, Frederick 544.
1: Roger,
5: 5-4.
0: Copy, Greg.
5: 5-4,
1: I copy.
5: Can I have a Decano officer call my work cell?
1: A firm. 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
3: 436.
1: Frederick 544 is requesting that you give a call to his work cell here. I'll see if it's been called. I'll ask if it's not.
5: Got it.

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2: 1236, is my status.
1: Yes, ma'am. I'm in the watching take mouth screen. Have a good night.
3: Hey, firm.
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0: I think they're working on getting a co-responder. Our dispatcher is going to ask him in a second. We'll have an answer for you shortly.
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2: Wall 224, wall 210, the gate's clear.
0: Could you pass along the fire? I'm happy to come, but I'll escalate her.
1: Probably. 1830.

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1: Go ahead.
0: The fire is just wanting that you can respond at discretion.
1: Dispatch, hold 210.
2: 210. 551, dispatch, that is.
1: Fire from 741, I copy. Due to the history with this individual, we will not respond at the moment unless it's needed. Myself and 224, we're going to be out at 14465. I'm not sure if it's going to be 144th or East 144th. So our nearest location is East 144th Ave and Fairfax Drive.
0: 1831.
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0: Just wait for me to answer, sorry.
1: Under 965, apologies, you had background noise. Can you repeat?
2: Just got stopped in 323.
0: Can you clear me, Sam, please?
2: Present 323.
1: 1840.
2: You can cancel medical. 1840.

0: 55. I see the medical system, the Kono. If they don't have it, we have officers of AEDs that can respond.
1: Okay, copy. I'll let them know.

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1: Basically, 2.

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0: This is 12261. He's on the route code. Do you know if she has a weapon?
1: Okay, sir.
0: Well, 60, do you copy?
2: Seven
1: 106, dispatch status. Aver. 1261 dispatch, advising it's going to be scissors that she has.
0: 261, I copy.
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0: Is that okay?
3: Seven 102,
0: good. Shouldn't have to, the officers can clear. I'm about ready to clear myself. Thank you.
3: Perfect, copy. Right. Frederick and Nakano units headed out to BMX. It looks like Magic on scene.
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0: right back. 261. Can you see if there's an available unit nearby to assist me until I get there? Also, air updates and advice on medical on scene.
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2: Andrew 15. Would it be meet the RP at my PD? Do me MC.
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3: Pavel 918, copy on a meet at 300 Division Boulevard.
1: Well, 261 units, find an overdose. It looks like she's still texting the crisis line with the patient, and the engine is going to stage.
4: Dispatch, 921, you could attach me. 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

0: 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I'm a lot closer. I'll take your code.
1: I copy. Thank you. 261, Regent.
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1: Okay.
3: Sorry, 741. You can send that to me.
2: Thank you, Biddy.

0: 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It looks like other people are with the patient, unknown who or how many at this time. Is still texting that crisis line only.
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1: Joey, copy, Joey. You can change the address to my call at 987 Franklin Street in Tocono, and you can check that Clara Sam. The party is contacting. He's okay.
3: 285 northbound, mile marker 266, Charles X-ray Sam, Henry 30, white Nissan Ultima.
2: 1850.
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1: 520.
0: Highway 85 northbound, mile marker 26, New Haven, Robert John, Zebra 81 on the red Corolla.

Rising all Windsor units, Med is en route to 1946 Covered Bridge Parkway for 68-year-old female conscious and breathing sick person, aired at 1854.

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1: 208, I do believe this is all for third attempt in 3 days.
0: I copy. Just the advised fire's in contact. I'm trying to get what's going on right now.

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0: 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RP is reporting mail and tried to open car doors at the stop sign.
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2: 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I'll be in contact with the juveniles.
3: It is okay.

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Going 100 block, 2nd Avenue, Charles George, Charles, 242, Red Nissan.

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0: Copy, thank you.
1: Dispatching 315. Nice, yes, sir.
2: In 315.
1: Can you change the nature of this to suspicious? And then I'll be clear, sir.

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0: Caller paid for this through Fort Lupton. 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
2: Abram.
3: Fort Lupton units, be advised, medical is responding to 240 South Denver Avenue, apartment 13. 81-year-old female, conscious breathing, who is sick, there at 1909.
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3: 4 left in 323, copy on event inspection at the PD.
2: One of the is locked, 22nd Street with car license plate 853-2540. Can we get green forerunner? Looks like you are.
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0: I don't have a suspect in that disturbance on my traffic stop, if you start me a second.
1: Copy, agree.
2: So that's why 6 short frame, let's hit you off.
1: Okay.
2: Five, six, seven. Confirm that's a suspect from 579's disturbance or the earlier one when he was jumping on a car.
0: 579's disturbance.

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1: 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Well, 2-6-1-8, I'm seeing this much status.
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0: 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Thank you, gentlemen. Can you have a long officer give me a call in the work cell, please?
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1: 520.
0: Highway 85 northbound at mile marker 266 with Edward Ocean Victor Charles 24 on a black Jeep.

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0: Thank
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0: 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Copy the disturbance at Carlsbad and Big Bend. Looks like it's going to be people yelling at the RP. Are people able to stop at the stop sign now? They're yelling at them.
1: Probably some.
0: Coming again.

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0: Looks like the call taker's trying to get the parties to separate. The woman yelling isn't saying no at the RP.
1: Okay.

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3: Thanks, my night.
0: Thanks, my night. Well, GG4 units responding. It looks like the RP1 and 5 parties are separated.
3: Probably, thank you.

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2: 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Copy, break. 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
4: Hey, Johnstown or Milliken, you be advised. Well, 230 is asking if you can assist on the trespass in progress at 6644 Well K Rec 56.
2: 5
4: 1941. Well,
2: 263,
4: go ahead. Give me a attempt 8548381.
2: I copy.
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2: What is that, 16?
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4: Hey, Jerome.
2: Hi, Kevin.
3: Where are the crossroads for that call?
5: Can you show me an 871 out at 112 North 3rd Street on a follow-up?
4: Shorty at South Lambert County Road 1 and Wilkes County Road 15, and there's crossroads.
2: Thank you, 41.
3: Okay, I got balance it, unfortunately, or what the hell is that one?
4: Can I say, Jerome, just confirming the details?
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3: Abram.
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1: The car is clear. There's no occupants.
4: I affirmed it.

0: RP has reported here that there's a family riding through the property without permission. Looks like the number of people total is 5. Happened a few minutes ago here. Still looks like we're getting subset descriptions at this time.
1: Hi, this is Johnson.
2: 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I'll be on scene with 266.
3: Hi, copy.
0: Hi, dear. Thank you.
3: Oh, 206, copy on me, holding as PD.
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3: Looks like RP is requesting phone contact referencing issues with X.
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0: Hey, Ron.
3: Thank you for you.
4: Dispatch, what's that like, someone?
3: What's that like, someone?
1: Is it still on scene, or is it left?
4: Change of location in Jekyll being at 118, not 112.
3: Thank you for you.
0: I think the last update we have here is they're going westbound on Wilkson Road 56. Here I am confirmed with the call taker to confirm if anyone's still on scene.
1: Okay, they're not on scene anymore. You can just show advised inquiry out of it and put it back in queue for 12.
0: Thank you for you.

0: Yes, hi. Okay, 30.
1: 2:30.
0: You clear match with back, dash any left, try fast in progress.
1: Copy.
2: Well, 224, well, 210, is that going to be the vehicle?
3: Eight,
2: sir. Okay, copy, but you're not in contact with her, correct?
3: No, you know, I'm looking for contact with her right now.
1: Dispatch 575.
3: 575.
2: Sorry, repeat.
3: 575, repeat. I'm not in contact. I'm looking for contact info for the RO.
1: You can clear both units, Sam, off the noise complaint.
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0: Frank Ocean, Idaho, Frank 68.
1: 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That's going to be the car.
0: Obviously.

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1: 551.
0: Northbound Highway 85, mile marker 266 with Edward, Queen Union, Paul 16. It is a black Honda.
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0: Copy, thank you.
1: I'm in the area that trespass for Weld County. Can you put me in the area?
3: 1948. Well, 210, well, 224.
4: Good.
5: The car is parked in a little parking lot area. It's not out of residence.
4: Okay, looks like we're looking for a Hispanic female wearing all black, kind of like spandex suit. Tank top shirt with glasses, black hair.
5: Copy. It says it's registered to someone over here. We can try that residence.
4: Okay, copy. I'll hand your way here a sec.
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6: I'm 408. That's a rotation.
0: 408.
2: Liberty 7th. Cutter to plate David Henry Nora, William 58.
6: I'll be following 579 over PMC.
0: Okay.
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3: 1939.

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1: 251.
0: RP's reporting a drone in the area above the Highlands subs. And it looks like they're just wanting to report that it keeps going down, up, and over.
1: Copy, I'm seeing my phone.
2: Well, 224 dispatch status. 551 dispatch status.
0: 19, PDQ.
3: 19,
2: 52.

0: 58177, dispatch copy on the disturbance, 1204 29th Street Road, apartment 308.
1: 581.
2: 577.
0: RP is not on scene, works for apartment, residents calling in that the unit is fighting, it's going to be physical.
3: Dispatch key for 1023 traffic.
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2: 5-1, I'll be in your output.
0: Like it.
3: From the 10,000 block, Bolt County Road 49 with Colorado license plate, Frank Ida Queen George 5-3.
1: 9-2-4.
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0: 202.
2: 202, pick me up a screen. Have a wonderful evening.
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0: je crois pas moi.
1: Number
0: 9, 65 dispatches. First call, attaches to the disturbance. Could you face before? Thank you.
1: Thank you, Victor.
0: Dispatch 1-2-10.
1: 2-10.
0: Myself and 64 will be in route to 3378 Mesa Verde.
1: Copy.

0: Probably one unit just wanted for the disturbance. Suspect is going to be a Hispanic male, approximately 22, 23, height is 5'6". Female is going to be Hispanic female, approximately 20, approximately 5'1 in height.
1: Everyone, how can you get that clothing there?
2: Well, 268, what you doing?

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1: 506.
0: Both on 9th Street, one male, one female. Male is orange over black, female is gray and black over black.

0: Well, 268, 12, 210.
1: I'll take it, man.
0: Hey, do we hear names for those females yet?
2: Well.
3: Everyone is responding. Only clothing description we have is for the Hispanic male in a light blue shirt.
2: Slightly.
3: Nice to see.
2: And that's negative.

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1: 7371.
0: Our page reporting is kids running around on motorbikes that are very loud and a nuisance. Looks like we have a male 13 to 14 with black shirt and shorts and a backpack, and then another male 13 to 14 gray shirt with light pants.
2: 571 contact.
1: Alright, copy, I'll be in route.
3: Thank you.
0: Please see this man.
2: Dispatch 551, this is clear channel for now. We got force entry in the door.
3: Copy, really one is clear for 551, 1959.
0: Keys were 622, dispatch status.
4: 12-4, thank you.
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0: Can you change my location to Indian Head Estates attempting to locate the suspects?
2: Go 4 in contact with the mail party. English Jim.
1: 21.
3: Copy, Rick. Really 1 is code 421.
4: 458 copies.

0: 458-551,
1: Zachary. Severance 417, dispatch status.
2: Johnson, AOC dispatch.
3: Go ahead.
4: 417, go for
1: it.
2: Can you use a cross street to blow up camera 15 and Algonquin Drive, or is there a better cross street I can use for that?
3: Probably the middle of the subdivision is Blackfoot Road and Hopi Trail.
1: 506 is not status.
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1: 454.
2: 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Can you put me on a meet on my TV? I'll be in contact with one mail.
1: 579 units on same dispatch status.
2: 203.
0: 204.
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1: 568.
0: Take a unit, please.
1: Copy, break. Bill Bain at the back, 568 on an unlocked 711, 1401 9th Street. 1268, dispatch Travis.
2: Grabbing Travis.
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1: 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Where will be?
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3: I'm going to contact well 230. I think he can probably cancel. I'm not seeing anything out here. I'll contact the RP and let him know.
5: 2006.
0: Well, 230 dispatch. Advising all Evans units that is en route to 3390 Bluegrass Circle for a 68-year-old male conscious of breathing that fell near deck 2006. Well, 230 dispatch.

0: This is Billy 516.
1: Hi, Sophie.
0: I'm seeing in contact with that male. That male is going to be Jose Sarinana.
1: Copy. Five, six, four, is that status?
0: Go for it.
1: Come on, sir.

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3: Okay.

0: Can you take a look at the medical at Bluegrass Circle? Looks like there's a new note that they possibly need ACO to respond. Looks like the dog bit the man where he fell, and now the dog is injured, and they may have to put him down. Can you advise?
1: We'll get you around.
0: Copy.

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2: Copy, can you advise them that when we were at that address earlier from Chick Levine, we did speak with the mail about the warrant situation and it's been taken care of?
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0: Actually, on the turn of like East Bison Highway with, I believe it's going to be 1685399 Sam Collins, trailer park.
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1: RV's reporting that sometime between yesterday and today here, there was better damage. It's considered vandalism here. It looks like we're still gathering more.
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0: 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I'm going to be with a temp tag 8341305 on a silver Subaru. I don't know.
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0: 551. RP is reporting that the friend is threatening suicide at 2039. Has not responded to any text, so it's like there's a text 911 here, and the address is the RP's address, not the friend's address.
2: 2400 block, 27th Street, with Adam Victor David, and David 23. 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

0: 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Are you going to be by Wilkins Road 62, is that correct?
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1: Copy, I'll give him a call back. Thank you, sir.
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1: 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The wind is back 564.
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1: 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I'm a marker 237, I-25 southbound.
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3: Just confirming, is this suspect being combative, or is he just wanting emergent because of the warrant?
6: I'm going code for this one.
1: See if he didn't stay, but I can call and confirm.
4: Copy.
3: We're going to be there in just a couple minutes anyway. 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

0: It's creating the map. Frederick 531. If he's still going, he can likely cancel if he'd like.
1: I copy. That might have been my mistake. I think I added the wrong Frederick unit and I switched him to 529.
0: Copy. I see him now as well. He can cancel if he'd like as well.
1: Copy.
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1: Frederick 529, dispatch. 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
0: Hey, Fremmy, you're moving over to County 10-4.
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0: 22-9.
2: I copy. I'm back in service. 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
1: Copy, break. 587. All incoming units, do you copy that direction?
3: Oh, yeah, 1534.
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0: So the phone number line 3 is a phone number, it looks like just for the business premise phone number. I did look at previous calls and found a key holder general manager. So I'm going to lock that in there as well for you.
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2: 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Keys are 610.

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Illinois, Frank Paul, 101772, blue Toyota.

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0: People going on a suspicious 14 Abbey Street in the corner. Two males. Both black over black.
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0: 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I'll take a second, please.
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1: 4536.
2: I-25, southbound for 52, Edward Queen David, NOR 74, White Lexus.
1: 2018.
0: 538568. Are you able to come attached to my call?
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0: 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Can you confirm that the correct file number for the RP, please?
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5: Is that direction of travel on Highway 34 or 392?
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1: 568.
3: Dispatch, I believe 113 traffic.
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0: with you, referencing the harass 14 on 8th Street, you can append that to mine. I'm in contact with that party.
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2: Dispatch, I'm in 151.
3: I-76 westbound, mile marker 26, out with a Ford, Colorado plate, Nora Victor Ocean, 026.
1: That is 151.
4: Hey, firm, confirming Lockley 115.
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4: Again?
1: Copy, Rick.
0: Confirm one route.
4: Confirming Lockley 115 on that traffic stop. 113.
1: 2124.
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going to be the 6300 block of South Larimer County Road 5, Colorado, David Lincoln Boy, Robert 16, on an orange sedan.

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0: Station myself and well 585, we're leaving 570 and 475. You can sign those two off.
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0: There will be a tip along William Bailey out with Colorado, Floyd, Paul, Nora, George 59. It's going to be Silver, Nissan Road.
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1: Abram, I just wanted to confirm that plate for you. It's David Lincoln, Boy Robert 16, is that correct?
0: Sorry, no. It's David Lincoln, Boy Robert 18.
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5: 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Young, Union, Sam, Tom, Robert, Lincoln, Young on a white Ford Fusion, unknown officer.

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2: block of 5th Street, Colorado, Adam Ocean Frank, Boy 80 on a white F-150, unknown.
0: I got dispatch 1318. Dispatch 2538, who's in contact?
1: 318. 538.
3: I'm having central square issues. Can you make sure I'm logged off and have a good night, please? Thank you.
0: 2000 block, 9th Street. We have a 2 male and a female.
1: 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I copy. Thank you, sir.

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1: 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Project 544, copy and harassment in progress at 4943 Highway 52.
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0: 2 Wilbur, right copy on the front. 60th Street, apartment. Okay. He's
2: showing me on route to 604 8th Street, Jerry D's. 5-6-8, I'm already attached. Give me a
1: second. 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
3: That's 458. You had a weird background on that one. Can you repeat, please?
4: Under harassment in progress, 5616 Street, apartment 11D.
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1: 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Power 7734, 737, copy on disturbance at 10670, take Jaguar. 734.
6: I'm on scene. Code 4, no checks. I have limited reception. I thought we were talking about 727.
4: 568-581. RP's reporting two of RP's old friends trying to go, trying to fight the party. They're going to be at the front door of the apartment.
1: RP's reporting is just taking four, possibly 4201. Verbal arguing here. Look at the verbal disturbance here. No known weapons are currently involved here. Time lapse 5 minutes.
0: 734, copy.
2: 568, copy. I'm seeing right.
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0: Well, 2:30 or well, 2:08. Can one of you please bring it by her ass? 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
2: 10-43. 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
3: Go for it.
0: Okay, I'm going to give.
2: 2-1-43.
4: 577, dispatch status.
1: 577-44.
4: 2-1-43.
1: Dispatching 3-15.
4: 568 units responding. There's going to be two suspects. First suspect, Hispanic male, 15 years old, gray tracksuit, tall. Second suspect, Hispanic male, 14 year old, all black.
5: 568, copy, I'm on scene.
4: 2144.
6: Hi, everyone.
4: 3-15.
1: Thank you. Show me our feet, please. Have a good night.

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0: And that one will in a second.
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2: Are you in contact with the party attached to your call?
3: Negative.
4: 575. 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
1: I copy.
0: Copy. 13568.
5: Go ahead.
0: They went westbound to this fence area where I'm walking towards.
5: Yeah, I see two of them. They're hopping the fence to the next one to the west. Another one is going to be going southbound. They did something, have something in their hands. I can't tell what it was, and they dropped it over the fence.
3: Dispatch 4548.
0: I'm in contact with two.
2: Pleasure, can you go?
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3: 548, can you verify the RP's number? 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
6: I should say you want me with you. I'm one block over to the west.
2: Hey, firm, what's up, Paul Digger?
5: I have another one that ran. He's hiding behind a dumpster near 512 17th Street.
6: I can add the 512 17th Street if I can get another unit.
4: 587, I'll have that way as well.
5: It's going to be on the south side of the dumpster.
0: Dispatch, Evans 180.
4: 180.
0: You can send me that TA, please.
4: Paper.
5: And correction, it looks like he's going to be in a fenced-in area, not 512s. It's going to be break. I think that might be apartment complex, but he's behind a dumpster right now.
0: Permits the apartments to the south.
5: Hey, firm, the unit that's driving up, you're going to be to your south, hands are up.
2: I see him on the encounter.
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2: Johnson, AM 5, units on scene, dispatch status.
1: 2148.
8: 2148. I'm out with two. I got one in a red hoodie and one in a wearing all gray collar.
1: Copy, would you like a clear camera?
8: Yeah, so we get those figured out.
1: Copy, Rick. Really one is clear, 2148.
4: That was 181, dispatch status.
2: Code 4.

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2: Can I get another unit with 581 near 5, I'm on, up on 17th Street. I have one on the ground. He's saying he's hurt on the hand and crying.
0: 2149.
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5: One, you can show me my code.
6: Individual's going to be north of the Bear Village Apartments. He's going to be east of 6th Avenue on 17th Street.
0: 2149.
2: Dispatch 458, I can run over to 581.
6: I got you.
1: Dispatch 4526, Mike Cass is down. What are the details?
2: Five eight seven is with me. He's on the ground. He's complying.
0: RB's reporting the sound is throwing butter knives and trying to break windows here. Looks like the knife involved is a butter knife here. The location of the weapon is on the ground in the yard. It's a domestic disturbance. We have more on the call.
1: Okay, thank you.
2: Copy. Once you get him scooped up and he's back over here.
5: 20, can you preempt my call and trim in route as well?
0: 20, Vinny.
2: Other parts are responding units. Slow down to routine, please.

0: Mark 536, do we have an apartment number?
1: Units from 538. Spoke to the RP over the phone. He said that the individuals were ringing his doorbell consistently and they were throwing up Southside gang signs at him, trying to get him to come outside and fight him.
2: Negative in the call. Let me check if it's in the notes anywhere.
3: Copy that. Thank you. Let's find out the reason why they want to fight him, please.
4: 536, 548. That apartment's going to be the northwest lower apartment.
0: Okay, I think I'm in contact.
1: Okay, I'm almost on the scene. I told him we're going to make in-person contact with him.
5: Dispatch for different 27, show me on scene.
2: Go
6: ahead, everyone. Dispatch, very confident. The department's going to be 147 in contact with CRP and I'm going to leave the juvenile mail.
2: 2051.
1: Dispatch,
4: 7-1-T, log 1-juvenile
1: with the
4: case. Okay. Dispatch,
5: 4548, I'm on scene. Dispatch, 527, everyone else can slow down.
2: 2051.
0: 544, I'm on scene.
2: Sorry, Vizio.

0: 68 Arctic. Confirm. Did you get the object that they put over the fence?
1: Negative. I'm saying it's a shooter.

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2: Spence Evans, 121 North Plate.
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2: Adam Edward Tom Young 42. Why should I be so right up?
1: 21 Peter.
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1: Really 1 is code 4-2154. Go ahead.
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0: 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There's a juvenile thing and a wanted party ran northbound.
1: 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That youth will be in custody.
2: 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So to confirm, we're still looking for one individual.

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0: Go ahead.
1: Coaching truck on a plane showing route.
2: 21,
3: 52. You said that male has something in his hands. 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
0: 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It is code 4 for them to enter.
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5: 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It's going to be just west of where 568 had picked them up or located them. I can get the exact location with footage. I don't know what unit number it was. And just confirm, do I need to look for another person?
4: Highway 110. Cairo 37, Cairo 4, Colorado 10th, 8399162.
1: Colorado
2: 6. RK 587. It sounds like we have everyone. We're possibly looking for a weapon now.
1: Fire 7734, units on scene, dispatch status.
5: 2136. Yeah, the object looked about the size of a vat. I can't confirm what it was, but about that and length, I'm downloading footage. I'll send it to you guys.
2: Hey, copy, thank you.
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0: 513
3: traffic. 513. I-76 westbound, model marker 26, out with a white Toyota Camry. Colorado plate, Adam Victor Robert, Young 92.
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0: I'll take a second.
1: Copy, Mike. Building is 535, noise complaint, 1314 9th Street, apartment 10.
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1: 577, dispatch status.
2: 110, Uncle 4.
3: 510, Uncle 4.
1: 22, over.
0: 22, over.

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1: Sergeant, you're good.
0: Good morning. I'll be in contact with the male half of the disturbance on the Emergency Express.
1: Dispatch, Lockwood 150. 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
2: Firestone 734, meet on clearance.
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0: Yes, that's 10954.
2: 10954.
0: Can you put me on a citizen contact at the auto savvy?
2: One 0954, can you repeat that location one more time for me?
3: 954, can you be the auto savvy?

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0: 23rd Ave, 32nd Street. 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
1: 551.
0: We're going to be in the Collins parking lot at 23rd Ave.
6: Put myself in 520 at 12th Ave, 12th Street. You got someone pointing the green laser at us?
1: Okay.

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1: 56-4.
0: 22-10. 506, 575, dispatch status.
1: 214.
0: 22-10.
1: 45. Dispatch Evans, 177.
0: 177.
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1: Hold 242.
2: Well, 242, Highway 34, eastbound, 31st Avenue with Colorado King, Ivan, Roy, George, Rich, and Cruiser on the bridge there.
1: Okay. 240, dispatch, do you need a map?
3: Hey, firm, I'm doing now. Is this physical? 247, is it clearing copy on the harassment in progress, 10925 Colorado Boulevard?
1: Copy, Ray. Mail to units back 248 on a disturbance, 9747, Wilkie Road 26.
4: 7-3-7, you can clear me and I can start heading that way.
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5: This is 573 traffic.
3: Copy. RP is reporting that inside the staff was getting hostile since they were almost closed. Employee was threatening to shoot the RP. It looks like we're getting more at this time.
1: 268. 268, 248, be advised. They are saying someone on meth was banging on the door of RP's shop. We're trying to get further, but they're not making. The mail was not making sense, so it's left to see what is possibly returning break. 573.
4: 737, I copy on the road.
5: 300 block, 22nd Street. It was Edward Pinkcom, 496 on the blue Dodge Ram pickup.
3: 22-12.
1: RP is also advising that his roommate jumped on him when he broke into the house, so we're still getting further on this. 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
6: 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Can we get a description of the vehicle?
1: Hey, firm, I'll follow check with calls here.
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1: 248, you have to route to the disturbance. Suspect will be AJ, unknown last. White male in his mid-30s, wearing a gray shirt, blue bills, hat, and jeans.
3: Oh, you did. 248, copy.

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1: 83rd Avenue and 10th Street, Colorado, personalized. David 4, Tom, George 1, Robert Lincoln, just a white and pink Dodge Challenger unknown. I'll take a second unit.
2: Super.
0: Copy.
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0: That black GMC is going to be our suspect vehicle leaving scene and westbound grid.
2: Building inspect 3-2, traffic stop 83rd Avenue, 10th Street. That's easy, sir.
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0: 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I know the RP disconnected, but did we get a vehicle description or last direction of travel?
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4: 2016. Luckily, 110, 115, dispatch status.
0: That's fine, thank you.
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0: There's no GM312 suspicious vehicle.
1: You do, Jeff.
0: In a middle school parking lot. With Colorado, Edward Tom Union, Robert 55.
1: Thank you, Jackie.
0: Okay, 964, dispatch.
1: 964. I'll be negative on the suspect direction of travel or vehicle description. I tried to call the RP back as well, and there's no answer.
0: Copy, thank you.
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0: 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Frederick 544, unit on scene, dispatch status.
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0: 2020. Keys for 622, go ahead.
2: I-76 westbound mile marker 38 with a truck and trailer. Trailer plate is out of Colorado. Edward King, Ida, Young 17.
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0: 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We're responding to suspicious at the South Growers Drive in Saddling, Saddle Horse Lane.
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2: We have traffic just directly east of the scene. 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Should come back to a black GMC 3X Sierra.
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0: I copy. Okay. I copy.
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0: 536.
5: 551, dispatch status.
2: Can you pull a CR, then clear the rainy hits, Robert, please?
3: Go for
0: it. Hey, from, do you need anything else?
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3: 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I'll run it on my own board.
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1: 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It's going to be on a black Chevy SUV.
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0: Okay.

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1: Once, sí.
0: You should be giving the courtesy ride to the emails, my love. Can you please mark me?
1: Yes, sir.
2: This is Carson, 741.
1: 741. 24 dispatch. Yes?
2: Is that a bird alarm? I'm going to be the nurse station.
0: 24-8-4, thank you.
1: 2236. 577-564, dispatch status.
0: 04.
1: Paper. 2237.
2: Hi, copy. You can clear that out, Sam.
1: Copy. Dispatch 5564, you can get a check, will be.

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3: 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Yes, 506. 506. Mail left, clear both units, Sam. 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
1: 42.
0: You sure want to hear RFI that?
2: 24.
0: Can I just show you advice of the meet holding at Valla Rosa Parkway and Aggregate Boulevard? Looks like he came from the Denver airport. Someone shining green laser at an aircraft.
2: Yeah, you show me advice.
0: Okay.
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0: What's your 965?
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2: Full sequence, yeah.
0: 242? Do I do?
2: Please give me a second, please.
0: Yeah, we'll use back 252 at 310 Leslie Street, off accident.
3: This is 1242, again, that's probably on route.
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0: 2-something?
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4: 24.
0: 2246. Five oh six, five seven, five dispatch status. 2246.

248-268 for him. 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
0: 3050. 573, this is my status.
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0: Snatch 551 Charlie.
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0: Seven 700 block 12th Street. Adam, Queen, Frank, 096. It's gonna be a great way to camera.

0: Yes, Roger, I'm going to.
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0: We show 180 with an assault now custody.
1: 22, Benjamin.

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1: 20.
2: 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Dispatch, 151. 151. Can you show me en route to 3425 Pheasant Court? Still
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3: 39th Avenue, 4th Street Road, in the neighborhood Silver Caliber. Driving recklessly.
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0: I'm out with it, 3900 block of 4th Street Road. Edward Queen Union, King 5-2.

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1: You can go 4737 for the suspicious.
0: Hey, from Darius House, getting the heard noises. The RP went over and noticed the garage is open, requesting an officer to come check it out.
1: Copy, I'll be in
0: there. 204.
2: Evans 181, units dispatches.
0: Code 408.
2: 204.

0: RP is reporting a male destroyed a door. It looks like it's reported as a physical disturbance. No known weapons were involved here. One person involved, and no one needs medical attention at this time.
1: 734, copy. Can you confirm a suspect is still on scene?
0: RP, that is correct. Here, the suspect is standing next to the RP. Happened just now. Looks like the name is Trent. He's wearing blue shirt and jeans. A white male. He's approximately 30.
1: I copy and run.
0: 036.
2: Firestone 734, 35-36. You know that on that.
1: 734, if you could head over.
2: Dispatching the fire moving up.
0: Confirming 536.
2: April.
0: Through the air, sir.

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1: 524.
0: 382 custody.
1: 2308. Two for eight units on scene dispatch to us.
2: 14.

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1: 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Show them back to PD.
0: Okay.
2: Dispatch, 536. I'm on scene, wait for cover.
0: Yeah. 538, 587, dispatch status.
1: Vertical 4, thank you.
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2: 505-458,
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2: This is Roger 1734.
0: Roger 1734. That detention has started in one custody. Thankfully, I've been not more than.
2: I'll take this, RP.
1: 2314.
0: 2314.
1: Evans 180, dispatch us.
2: 24, thank you.
1: Copy, Rick. Evans 182, dispatch us. 24, thank you. 2014.
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2: You can attach me to the disturbance. 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
0: 570, Arctic Lane on 3. I'll take it, guys.
3: Whoever is there can call the VOG. Has locked himself in one of the rooms inside the residence. We're just going to be outside talking to him.
1: 2315. Firestone 718, dispatch status.
2: That one ain't code for. Can you preempt to the front of the call and attach me to the disturbance? I'll get on.
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0: 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Looks like 2-1.
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1: 505.
0: Okay. 1700 block 13th Street westbound with a white passenger van, Adam Edward Union, I believe, Ocean 0221.

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4: All right.
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3: Dispatch 12-248. What unit was the RP calling from?
2: Adam Edward Ocean, Ocean 02. I need you to send off for it, please.
1: 248. Okay.
3: We have an already. Can you pull on RCR, please?
1: Click unit G. G is in charge. Your CR will be 3424, that's 3424.
3: Did it have a number associated with it? 1944.
1: 2329. Negative, all we have is 1500 Tipton Drive, Unit G.
3: Okay.
1: 2227.
5: That's Route 6 on Coastal.
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1: Okay.
0: Questions are now 11.
1: Roger, Unicorn.
0: Round 11 is in service.

0: Just had Jones 177. Can you log that 37th Street between Cheyenne Drive and 47th Avenue is going to be shut down for both east and west traffic?
1: 22, 22.

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0: 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We're going to clear the residence.
3: Copy, break. Local off out is clear for fire 7741 at 2325. Local off out is clear for fire 7741 at 2325. Dispatch well 236.
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3: Copy, I'll be right over.
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0: Yes, Mach 506.
1: 506.
0: I'm good for, but can you start me a second?
1: Copy, Rick.
2: I'm clear, William. I'll be in and out.
1: Okay.

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1: Well, 268.
0: Can you tell me en route to 2449, low tenor of 26, please?
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0: My apologies. I'm going to be going to 9449 Wealth Canada 26.
1: Copy, sir. 2332. Hello, 218. Copy on a suspicious Highland High School.
0: 218.
1: Arby's reporting three young males walking around the high school looking in windows.
0: I copy. 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
4: Paper. They're testing
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4: 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It's going to be mile marker 108, Highway 34 westbound.
3: Copy from out east.
4: I copy.
5: 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This is from 458.
4: Okay, for the permit there.
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1: Et on passe avec son offre de soutien.
0: We had some traffic come through. I wasn't sure if it was on local, on North, or on our city channel.
1: North, 3B36.
2: 553 units responding to the medicine's backup emergent. The patient is becoming combative and fighting the paramedics and the EMS.
3: 458 copies.
2: 2336. 506
4: units on things, it says. Dispatch for some from there, 70 channel, the residence is clear.
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2: 506, units on scene, dispatch status.
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1: 564.
2: Dispatch, Roger, 564, I'm code 4. Break.
0: Hey, we're going to be code 4. The mountain's calmed down. All other units can slow down. Dispatch, well, 268.
1: Hang on.
2: Can you assign a CR here for me, please?
1: 268.
3: Affirm, that is going to be 1357,
4: 1357. Let me clear the residence, code 490.
1: 337.
3: Roger, 5-4. Roger, 564, correction on that side. The case number is actually 619-619,
2: my copy, thank you.
3: Copy, break. Sorry, 734, units on scene, dispatch
5: sentence. Okay.
3: 2319. Correction, 2337.

0: That's in 255. Sorry, Kia, none that came through.
1: 255, that was accidental. I'm good for. Thank you.
2: Well, 264, well, 243.
0: Sorry, 23, right? Well, 264.
3: Bonding sheet and summons are done.
0: Copy, thank you.

0: Supervisor, I would like to know the line so far. Thank you.
1: Well, 264, what, 243?
2: Sorry, 239. Well, 264.
0: Bonding sheet and summons are done.
2: Copy, thank you.

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0: RP's reporting that he wrecked his motorcycle. Looks like it was a motorcycle versus vehicle. Looks like just involves RP at this time.
1: Okay, I'm going to route.
0: 20 with 8.
2: Well, 218 Fluttershook.
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0: for Sun Boulevard and Birch Street. It's going to be two vehicles. First car is going to be Colorado Edward Sammy George, Robert 56, and a white Chevy sedan. Stand by for a second, please.
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0: 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You can clear the follow-up. This is Sam.
1: Yeah, thank you.
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0: I'm going to be 31st Street and State Street. Edward David John, Ida 09, Black Saturn SUV.
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0: Ramsier Park on C Street. I'm en route. Start me a second.
1: Copy, break. 517. I got it.
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0: Sir, I will be at State Highway 52 and the I-25 southbound on-ramp. Yeah, with Colorado Boy Young William, Ida 40. It's going to be a black.
1: All right, dude.

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0: 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Can you confirm the location?
1: It's going to be 100 South Mountain View, Benjamin Eaton, Bill Elementary School.

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1: 524.
0: Attention to a red sedan, 1200 block of 12th Avenue. Could you plate in that?
1: Okay.
0: Dispatch 524, copy plate.
1: Right.
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2: All 218, 8 in circles.
0: Frederick 527.
3: 218.
1: 527, that's me. 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
0: Phillips in 217.
2: Can you head down my way, routine?
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0: Tacoma, 426.
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2: 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I have 6 juveniles on the south side parking lot. I'll be waiting for 218 to arrive to contact them.
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0: Pineville 915.
2: Can you put a tropical plane on the port? Windsor 257 and Crossroads northbound. We got a black Audi all over the road, speed 030 and a 65. Place can be David Zebra Young, Henry 79.
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0: County Road 49, King X-Ray Victor 1462. It's a Nissan Rogue. I'm not sure what state this plate is, though.
1: Yeah,
0: Zulu 46, that's going to be Ohio.

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1: 03.
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0: Daytona 420, Daytona 426, copy on a fraud activity in progress, 131 4th Street.
1: 420.
0: RV's reporting that Teen Kid ordered food to the RP's house when they did not order food.
1: Copy, Phantasma.
0: This is your report.

0: 5-2-2, student of assist.
1: 5-5-1, just let's say.
2: 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Go for
3: it. Dispatch Windsor 932.
1: 042. Windsor 932.
0: Should we have a call Westchester Keys and Colorado Boulevard, please?
2: 042.
4: 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I'm in traffic with that vehicle, 257 East Park Drive.

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0: 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Can you show me en route to NJC with the adult LPSA?
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0: You're doing already. Attach me to 171.
1: This is 134. I'm not seeing 171 on a call.
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0: So make sure I had it. You want to be on that call still at Longspeak, or you want to follow up at Longspeak?
1: Same call.
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1: Fred, you getting cut?

Perfect, 547 on traffic. I'll be at State Highway 52 and the I-25 southbound on-ramp. Male with Colorado, Edward Tom Adams, George 74 is going to be in blue state.

Well, the East Front Engine sails our way with Colorado, Edward Paul Ocean, Henry 3-0 again, Edward Paul Ocean, Henry 3-0, Gray Mauser.

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1: Hello.
2: Frederick 547, dispatch house.
1: 2 Evans units, clear copy for harassment in progress. 3612 Ponderosa Court, unit 8.
2: 5-4, start going. Status? Alright, 1 second. My apologies, I'm code 4, sir. Thank you.
3: 1-6.
2: 11.
1: Looks like RP is being harassed and threatened by an ex-employee. Is threatening to go to RP's address?
2: 21, I copy. I'll be in route shortly.
1: One
3: 156, I copy. It looks like reading one in the notes that the RP is not on scene. Is that correct?
1: Different.
3: Okay, why don't you start warning one microphone?

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0: Oh, we have a 547 and a semi and a blue SUV that just pulled up. We'll get you a plate here in a minute.
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0: Yeah, Wyoming, 913308, and 913308, Blue Taylor.
1: Can you show me on scene, and can you copy plates throughout Colorado? Charles, Paul, Frank, William, 36.
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1: 894.
0: So we're getting reports here that there's a tree down that's blocking the lanes here. Looks like we have three separate calls on this here. Would you like me to do something to it?
1: 8-4, show me now.
0: 121. Here's Dash number 59, copy another flight. 59.
2: Yeah, the Cali, 4 William Tom 6708, again, 4 William Tom 6708, that's in the front of the truck trailer.
0: What's up?

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1: Hello, 224.
0: You sure about that,
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1: 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Goodwin is back 568, loud party, 1314 9th Street, apartment 10.
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3: Can you see it? Can you get up here for a moment?
1: 590, go ahead.
3: Yeah, I'm on my way.
2: You can attach me to 568.
1: 173.

0: Hey, Five Star, 529.
1: Roger, 529.
0: Yes, sir, that Wyoming flight that I ran, what did I get back to?
1: I think we have it coming back to a blue Toyota.
0: Copy. Who's the RO on this?
1: We have a Angela Morley Brown.
0: Copy. Thanks, sir.
1: 125.

0: 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I saw you key up, just confirming.
1: 871.
0: Current city 5 of L3.
2: Mr. Fisher, give me 568.
0: 568. Again for Garden City 503.
2: I'll be contacting 2, alleyway between 9 and 10th Street, 14th.
0: Oh, 218.
2: Dispatch, 242.
3: 218.
0: 242. Gain 312.
2: 312. I should run around to Andy C. 1 home now, Christy.
0: 7421. 131.
2: 421.
0: Oh, and 7 and 3rd code 4 at 131.

0: is Matt Sherman trying to tonight?
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0: Please start medical our way. 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We're code for
1: it. Is that routine or emergent?
0: Routine is fine, thanks, sir.
1: Okay, dude.

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0: 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Both units, code 4, 0 to 3.

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2: Can we get one more unit?
1: I'm extremely disoriented.
0: 135.
3: Field will be in flat curly 553 on a suspicious 2501 Ash Avenue.
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0: 532. Yeah, was that clear channel
1: 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Copy. Oh, yes, Carly 1 is a clear channel for 532.

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1: 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I'll be going inside, available by work cell only.
2: Copy, and would you still like checks?
3: 564, Coast Guard.
0: Well, on for some.
1: No, you do, thanks.
2: Oh, for some.
0: 553, 564.
3: 553.
0: Head up to emerge from the Dominic's and walk eastbound towards the west side apartments. I can't get a description on them myself for later or not. They walked, didn't run.
3: Copy.

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1: Milliken 85.
0: Just be advised, we do have Public Works working on some kind of strategy, but we will have northbound Highway 257 shut down to one lane.

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1: 9-1-8. Good. Can I assure you advise the mother alarm at the clubhouse at 1825 Cherry Blossom Drive?
0: Do you have a last location for that vehicle? You believe two people got in?
1: You're from. 150.
2: It is no longer on scene. It was parked outside building 140. During the time you were monitoring for the Dominic apartments in the select.
0: Copy. Anything else in the area?
2: Negative.
0: Copy. 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
0: Go 4, release the channel.
1: Copy. I just pray one is close 4 at 151.
3: Project 547, units on scene, dispatch status.
4: Okay, 6 report.
3: How are you doing?

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1: Okay.
0: Really 5-8-1, is that a struggle?
1: Go for it.

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1: Flinger 954.
0: You can call me Robert when you get attached to me to 918. I'll be around.
1: 159.

Yes, ma'am. I'm going to be clearing this out here shortly once I complete notes. If Cheyenne PD reaches back out, can you have them contact me or transfer me over to them?

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1: Thank you.
0: 1000 block, Highway 34 eastbound, Edward Tom, Robert King, 80, White Lincoln.

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0: I'll be en route to NJC from my location, beginning mileage, same as ending. Little female custody on board.
1: 230. Any visible lock for unit to clear and come in a mental health crisis for Keensburg. It's going to be mile marker 38, I-76, eastbound.
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2: 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Dispatch 7734, suspicious.
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0: 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Out to the 38.
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It's a blue Ford Edge SUV. I'm not

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1: 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I'll take the lead cover and I'll be around.
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0: 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Can you ask John for some suspect description, please?
1: Copy. Blue Wayne, it's back 532, suspicious, in town motel 18039 Street.
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0: Myself and Dewey, it's OVO with a male and a female, 18 South 10th Street.
1: Highway 34, correction, Highway 60 in High Plains with boy Paul Ocean, Mary 63 on a black Bentley.
2: Tommy.

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0: Johnson needs to be advised the medical is run through 19 South Parish Avenue, apartment 200, for a 60-year-old female not conscious, is breathing for being dizzy and going in and out of consciousness.
1: Adrian, copy, advised.
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1: 734.
0: I'm on a creek to off of 119.
1: Confirming the quick trip off of 119, I apologize.
0: Yes, ma'am.
1: Copy, thank you.

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0: 718. RP reporting two men fighting and screaming near the dumpsters, possibly 2715.
2: 553.
1: Feature mail is 734. 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
1: Hey, 41.
0: I-25 southbound at the 251.5 with Adam X-ray Victor, Sam 72 on a white Subaru. I'm present.
1: Copy.
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0: I'll be in the dirt lot just south of 49th Street and 35th Avenue with Colorado David Robert George, Ocean 64 on the way to them.
1: Roger.
2: Dispatch 3536 traffic.
1: 536.
2: 25 northbound, highway 52.
3: Federal Lincoln Young, Lincoln 6 Prime, Panaway.
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2: Yes.
3: You can clear both units, Sam. Yeah.

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0: John's coming for Wendy's Mike Chavez. Any available units to back downtown 841 on traffic stop. Bomber group 250, I-25 southbound. I'm responding to status checks.
1: 83, I don't know if that works.
0: Copy, thank you.
1: That's Jersey, 46 traffic.
0: Thank you, 46.
1: Westbound Highway 34, mile marker 117. Sam Paul, Nora David Lincoln, Union Victor, on a blue Ford F-150.
0: Ford. Delta 8390 Splash.
1: 839.
0: Yes, sir, just advising we were able to get a hold of 841 over the phone. He is good for it.
1: Copy.
0: Copy, thank you, sir.
2: This is Sean Sam 34, off again.
0: Go ahead.
2: Out of Arizona, Boyd John Lincoln, 0542.
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1: 573.
0: Yeah, 5th Avenue and 21st Street with Charles X-Ray Tom, William 08 on the 8th. Brown sedan.

listening to the end of traffic. See you next one. .378 into reverse with Colorado Adams, Sam Adams 203.

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0: 252, copy on a traffic accident, Highway 85 and Wells County Road 92.
1: 252.
0: RP, they're reporting they hit a deer just on Highway 85, just south of Low County Road 92. The vehicle will be a white Kia. Look at that direction of travel for you.
1: Copy. You can show me route. Can you advise safe, please?
0: Affirm. It looks like they're going to be on the southbound side.

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1: 536.
0: Camera 32, camera 33, attempting black white Corvette on its way.
1: Copy.
2: I'm 52, Puritan Lane, Claro, Charles E. Rosemary, Boy 01, the breakaway to it.
1: Copy.
0: Yes, that's 1-2-4-8, one way.
1: 2-4-8.
0: Carter, David, Frank, Edward, William, 8-4.

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1: Affirm, it looks like it's going to be zone 9 in the basement motion.
0: Affirmative.
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0: I copy, thank you.
2: Yes, that's cool. 248.
0: 248.
2: This vehicle is going to be a Chevy Camaro.
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1: Under 954.
0: We will be searching the basement. 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And can you log announcements?

0: Well, the SBA advisor in the corner of the Braysdale Market for a 77-year-old male, conscious, having trouble breathing. 451.
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0: 252.
2: Medical 1-1, are they having air support per comment 11?
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3: Hey, sir, currently we're showing conscious breathing, but difficulty speaking between breaths and is known to have COPD.
2: I copy.
3: Perfect, sir.

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2: Colorado Boy Edward Paul, Paul 23 on a white key.
1: Milking 894 dispatch. 512. 894. Yes, I'm just advising. We did get Carol on the line. She advised there's no emergency, does not need fire, medical, or police at this time.
3: Copy.
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0: Well, 2-4-2. If you haven't already, you can go ahead and cancel state. Well, we're going to go ahead and take this TA and clear myself over.
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2: 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I'm gonna...
1: Hi, Toby, thank you. Hi, Copy DJ, I pulled us in here, traffic.
3: I was on clearance, so I just didn't.
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0: I'm on your mic, Kat. How many units do I have coming?
1: You have two.
0: Okay.
1: 535 units to back up
0: on
1: the disturbance,
0: 1309, 10th Avenue. Okay, two units in Roger, be advised. This dude is code 6x6 at this time right now.
2: 535.
3: I'll go to do.
1: 535, 532 RP is saying that it was pushed and someone had put hands on the RP. It's going to be finished physical in this, at this time.
3: 532, copy for both.

0: Chicago 420, coming in traffic, accident, mile marker 235, I-25 northbound.
1: 420.
0: It looks like RP's tire flew off the vehicle and she's leaving it. Pulled over on the side. We'll have it towed. Request contact to discuss the tow situation.
1: I copy.
0: Copy. Can't.

0: 5-5 units responding. First suspect is going to be white female, teal shirt, black Nike slides, long black hair. They are not separated at this time.
1: 535, I got me. Let me hear it.
0: 5-5.
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3: 536.
2: No clearance is still on the 911.
3: Looks like she's disconnecting with them right now.
2: Perfect, thank you.
3: Kathy, thank you.

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2: 526.

0: I'll be going from the 232 to 235 to make sure that there isn't a traffic hazard with the tire. And I believe the vehicle is going to be parked just north of the 235 in Predator's jurisdiction.
1: Copy.

0: 515 dispatch.
1: Hello.
0: Yes, there is a sent message on the screen. We have yet to receive any calls about this person. Would you still like us to leave it up on the screen?
1: Go ahead, clear.
0: Thank you.

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0: Dispatch, where's 845?
1: 5536, dispatch. 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Yes, sir, just advising north side is a route with a 25 to 30 minute ETA.
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1: Kingsburg 626.
0: I-76 eastbound, mile marker 42. Get you a plate in a moment once it pulls over.
1: 63.
0: It's going to be on a Ram truck, silver in color. 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
1: 6-4.

0: Yes, sir. Frederick 555.
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0: Will you just tell me my CR number, please?
1: Six two zero. Six two zero.
0: Thank you.

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0: Co-responder is asking if you want him to handle that mental health crisis on 23rd Ave.
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0: 12 units be advised, medical is en route to 34075 Old County Road 49. It's going to be for an 82-year-old male, conscious, breathing, for a seizure.
1: I'll be back to you twice.
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1: 413.
0: Four 13 Corvette 507 is en route to that location and has requested an ambulance, advising if it's okay to stand on law because they're just going to attempt to handle this ambulance.
1: If they don't need us, that's fine. You can cancel us.
2: 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RP got the key specs for pressing to cancel.
0: 7-9-2, I copy. I'm still around for now.
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0: 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Are we in the Sonic parking lot? South Denver and County Road 10 with 15047. It is a Wisconsin plate.

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4: Comment number 4 for this holdup alarm is stating that it was a false alarm. Is that correct?
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6: Don't know what happened, but the abandoned vehicle you came first out. I guess we should leave.
1: Copy. Do you want me to clear out the abandoned?
6: Yeah, I don't know who opened that spot. Yeah, it's a nuisance call.
1: 728.
4: Well, 222. Well, 242.
1: Well, 222, go ahead.
4: You mean on that?

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1: 12, 265.
0: That traffic complaint westbound on 14. We don't have anyone in the area. Can we advise Alton that we can clear it off?
1: 7:30.

0: This is going to be 452, Kevin.
1: 452.
0: block 10-3. Unreadable Colorado temp on a yellow shiny coal. Hold on. Dispatch committee 452.
1: Good.
0: Which is going to be Colorado temp 827-8455.

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0: Can we have a Fort Lupton officer give me a call on my work cell? Where I put his address?

0: And they available here for Calpana Staffing, 3405 16th Street, Unit 69. Son stabbed himself in the stomach, having a hard time breathing.
1: Everything.
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0: Are you logging on in that traffic, northbound 10-49, you just north of 10-34, referring to that at Norris 33?
2: Yes, Scott Jones, 179 traffic.
1: Copy.
3: 178.
2: I'll be on 3700 block of 37th Street with David Young, George, Adam 66. It's from back on the black Tesla.
3: 737. Units from 329, who's my next closest unit? Evans 178, 132 to Special.
1: 413 is on 47
3: at 14th
1: Street.
3: That's good,
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1: Firestone 739.
0: Hold up, East Side 25 French Road in Green Boots Lane with Colorado temp tag 843-1217, Black Nissan Road.
1: 745. 743 status.
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1: Hello, East 25 Front Road in Green Boots Lane with Colorado temp tag 843-1217, Black Nissan Road.
0: Someone's called. 4-3 says.
2: Perfect.

0: dispatch Keensburg 626 traffic.
1: Lindsay Units Medical is responding to 5687 Bayfield Drive for a 70-year-old female, conscious breathing, breathing problems.
0: Keensburg 626. Okay, Route 49 northbound, County Road 18. We'll be out with Colorado temp 849-8030.
1: Somewhere zoom. Dispatch will 222 traffic.
2: Well, 222.
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0: 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We're at Colorado, Edward Frank William, 87.
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0: Yes, that's what I'm saying. 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
2: 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That 911 hang up was a clerk trying to dial out to us, and so you can just clear it up with Sam.
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1: This is 7-3, you can attach me.
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0: 452.
1: Hey, we're in traffic about the 45 on the Washington Street. 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Get you on a second.

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0: 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That's going to be 687, Adam Lincoln, Lincoln Ocean.
2: Cool. A resident is acting aggressive, throwing chairs and walkers.
0: Copy,
2: copy, this will be in the kitchen. I'll get you next available for back.
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2: Anything. Dispatch, Evans 179.
4: Evans 179.
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4: Sorry, copy.
2: Billy, unit to back, 411 326 on a disturbance, 1102 4th Street, the Garden Care Senior Living.
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6: 370 block 10th Street, Colorado 1073591. Correction. Yes, 9191. In black pickup truck.
7: County Road 77, County Road 116, with Texas William Lincoln X-ray 4345.
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0: Well, 251 dispatch.
1: 251.
0: I stated about the TA, but I also have a TA that is pending on 19 and Wilkes County Route 6.
1: I copy. Most likely they're going to be the same one.
0: 826. Well, 350 dispatch status.
1: Good for it, thank you.
0: 826.

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1: We're good for
0: it. Copy, do we still need med stage?
1: Paper.
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1: 5195.
0: 35th Ave and F Frank Street with a semi. The trailer plate's going to be Oklahoma. David Paul, 7355. Tractor's going to be red.
2: Can you put me on the intersection of 4th Street, Railroad Street, Hillcrest? I got reports of a dog at large. I'm just going to check with an address and see maybe they'll bust that out.

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1: Copy, Kirk.
3: The Navy will use the back 589. Suspicious.
2: Yeah.
3: 514.
4: The traffic state is going to be Boyd, Navy restaurant, 527.
3: Copy. The Navy will use the back 589. Suspicious.
0: 444, I just
3: have. 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
0: County Road 77, County Road 116 with Colorado, Edward George Sam, 864.
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4: Preamp, hold the disturbance in the stack for me. I'll pick that back up in a second. I'll be in traffic at the 4700 block of 4th Street out with a gray Tahoe. I'll get you a second.

0: 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I'm in the 4900 block out with 8284157.
1: Well, 350, does not spot us.
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0: In front of Carl's Jr. on East 925 Farmage Road with Colorado Boy, Paul Lincoln, Robert 07, white Toyota Reference.

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1: Yes, by screening 584.
0: 514. 584.
1: Can you start my second, please?
0: Meet 61 says. 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
2: Highway 85, just north of County Road 90, Colorado, Edward, Mary, Frank, Edward 11, it says Silver Ford.
1: Oh, no.

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1: Code 4.
0: I don't
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3: 244.
1: Well, 218 and moving out to 6245 Oak Meadows Boulevard, number David 303. On an eviction.

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1: Go ahead.
0: Pulling in the parking lot of a human being with Charles Edward Frank Henry 80. Green, Toyota Camry.
2: 3559, copy on a traffic complaint for Drake Boulevard, Highway 52.
0: 559.
2: It's going to be a semi that's speeding. It's an ongoing issue. They're requesting contact.
3: 514 cents.
0: I got to go ahead and attach me. Code 4.

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0: 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We're a quarter mile north of F Street on North 35th Ave. His vehicle is disabled. Can you start a tow for me?
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1: County Road 77 and County Road 114 with Colorado 276, Zebra David.

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0: apologies for the reception. I'll be quiet and remind you guys. So I'm on Lowell County Road 42. I will be at 14369 Lowell County Road 42. I know this is Lowell's jurisdiction, but I'm just going to get the dog back on the property if you can show me how it's doing.
1: Hello.
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0: 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Can I give you a plate?
1: Good.
0: Tim Tag out of Colorado, 7296543, and can you send off on that, please?
1: Nelson. 5739, Nelson.

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0: Okay, so the call taker said that Spartan Ton was first on the list for TOS.
1: Copy. It's a county vehicle. We'll have to use Superior.
0: Copy. I'll counsel Spartan and get Superior over there.
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3: 921.

0: 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It's going to be 4-5 soon, sir.
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2: Well, 350 does not shot us.
0: Yeah, 2100 block, 35. Unreadable call, we're attempting to raise CMC.
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0: Well, 2-2-2. You're calling. I'm going to get the Lincoln Plaza off of 11th Ave and 9th Street.
2: 924.
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0: 11-4.
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0: Johnson 871 is your traffic dispatch. Copy. Call 217, dispatch says.
4: Report, thank you.
5: Greeley 1 is clear for Greeley 584.
0: 924.
1: 71, disregard, please.
0: 924. Plus 39, Calgary on a traffic hazard, 4th Street, probably off. Cruising in the channel route.

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0: 926. Well, 200, well, 222. You got an open door on the east side of the building. Dispatch 339, we have a male in custody and a female detained. 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
0: Well, 200, well, 222. It sounds like construction workers, but I'm not sure.

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2: I'm in contact with 4. 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
0: RP hit a female on a bike with his car. There's some bleeding. I'm trying to get further right now.
2: Copy and facts. I'll be around close with you.
0: Okay. Copy in 305. Looks like female's going to be bleeding from head and knee injury.
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Can you reopen my traffic complaint, please?

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2: 2-6-1.
0: 456. We have another traffic hazard about mile marker 244, I-25 north for an abandoned trailer on the road.
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0: 900
1: block 11th Ave, sorry, 8th Ave, call attempt 819-5870 on a silver key.

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1: Three units, be advised of a traffic accident flying Circle Boulevard, Highway 52.
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2: Can you change this to a meet? 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

0: 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They can come routine, conscious and breathing 20-year-old.
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2: 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And can you lock all out of Boy Lincoln, Nora, Sam 41 on a waste management truck?
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1: What does that mean?
0: Speed for a small white dog that walks into RP's home. Looks like RP has a container in her house right now.
1: Hi, copy. Show me your house.
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0: Region 61 is Roger. Did you want me to append the other traffic hazard or leave it separate for now?
3: I'm going to append them.

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0: 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Second one, Colorado again, Frank Nora King Henry 99.
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0: 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I'll get it reopened for you.
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0: You have full CR.
1: Copy, the CR is 687.
0: Copy.

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0: Copy. 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
0: 10-03. 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
0: Talking on truck.
1: I'll be at 413 Green Avenue. Code 4, no check.
0: Johnson. Johnson 836, status.
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3: 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Inclusion.

0: 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Good to go.
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0: Intoxicated male sitting at pump 11 in a brick. It's going to be in a white Subaru hatchback.

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0: Reference the ETA at 244. State has an extended ETA, is asking if you can respond. They still have a trip en route, which is going to take a while.
1: Hey, friend.
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1: The first one, 507, is wanting to know if you have a vacancy finish.
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1: Well, GTT dispatch, copy on a fraud. 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

0: 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Well, there's none. A5 northbound, camera 14.5, with temp 822-6832 on a gold Cadillac SV.
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0: Do we have any info on injuries or why it's an unknown injury accident?
1: Meet 6-1 as such.
0: 2-6-1.
1: Apologies, I had background on which call you want me to reopen.
0: 391.
1: Standby, I'm trying to confirm. There was no injuries mentioned anywhere in the call.

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1: 46.
0: So there's going to be no obvious injuries. It was unconfirmed. I believe that's why it coded it out as an unknown.
1: Thanks.
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1: 7's 178.
0: We'll be in contact with that female in room 118. Who's that for?
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1: Can you refer me advice?
0: That's where I am. Personator 1 status.
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1: 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And will you just tell me what the call is and Billy?
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1: 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I'll take a look at it.
0: 1039.

I'm going to be on Highway 34, approaching 47th Avenue with unknown plate on a white truck. What's going on? 10:41.

0: 223251. 223. I'm on the phone with him right now, so if you just want to pull a case number and get off the call so I can take care of it. Yeah, we will do.
1: Relay 253, dispatch status.
0: 4.
1: 10:42.

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1: Central, can you repeat that?
0: There's a fraud activity holding at the PD.
1: Okay, thanks.
0: 1044.

0: West Coast Winter 57, claim you, Sam, and moving back to Greeley. Can you attach one to the pelvis bending, please?
1: Copy, I'm not sure what call's pending in Greeley. You'd have to ask them, but I'll clear you from the call.
0: Okay, thank you.

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2: That's all, 217, traffic.
0: 14th Street, Denver Ave, Evergreen Tongue, Mary 09, running gray sign on hatchback.
1: 4217. Denver 6.
2: Highway 85, south of the County Road 84, Colorado, David Robert King, stand 67.
1: 1046. 3555, status.
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1: All 2 zones, Tower 6.
2: Highway 85, south of County Road 84, Colorado, David Robert King, Stan 67.
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1: 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Dispatch Evan 289, preempt for traffic.
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0: Dispatch, present 253 traffic. Westbound Highway 34 bypass at Highway 257 with David Henry Sam Henry 34 to white Ford Super Duty pickup truck. Unknown on.
1: 1054.

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0: A5, just north of Jackie Ann. Looks like Colorado Frank Boy Tom Sam 21.
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0: Highway 34 and Poplar Street with Colorado, Charles Boyd, Union, Paul, Buck.

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1: 253.
0: Westbound Highway 34, mile marker 101 with Charles, King, John, Tom, 79, White, Tesla. What's that going on?
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1: 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Dispatch, Hudson 251, clear, William. 1106. 1109, charge status.
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4: there, we've been.
5: 11-13, traffic. 11-13. Keep my phone, really. On Highway 85 and just north of 32, readable trailer plate. I'll get your plate on the pickup truck here in a second.
4: Really?
1: 11-7.
4: No, so clear, well, 310 on the call.
1: Johnson 936, status.
5: Bishop Plate number 13. Plate is going to be Edward Ocean Charles, Frank 06 on a white pickup 4.

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2: 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Head up Wall Street.
0: West on Highway 34, just west of County Road 17 with 833-5857. It's on a black Bronco Sport, unknown on.
1: What about me?
2: Parking dog.
1: 13.
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2: 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Severance 418, dispatch status. 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
3: All 217.
2: Highway 14 and Railroad Road, looks like Oklahoma, Adam Queen, 1662 on a trailer plate.
3: 1126.
0: Dispatcher, 553 traffic.
3: 553.
0: Fifth and Oak with Charles Edward Boy, Adam 78 on a gray Equinox.
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0: 147, Highway 34, mile marker 101 with Ocean Robert David 014, Sonic Gray, Acura RDX SUV, went on.
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2: Is that the 504? 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
0: Copy.
2: We're in the intersection of 12th Ave and 18th Street. A male with a knife. He dropped a knife. He's on the ground. He's flying for now.
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1: We're code 4 out here. Can you generate an error CR on my computer? Press no service.
0: 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It's 3434.
1: 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Thank you.
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0: Okay.
5: 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Well 251. 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
1: 11-411. Well, 222, clear 4, thank you.
0: Greeley 1A is clear for Greeley 413. 11-42.
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1: All right.
0: Be advised, open window west side. There was a stool in front of it, screen removed. House for 464.
2: 729, dispatch, Sheriff.
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0: There's no cell phones here tonight.
1: Good.
0: Regarding that meet, RP said vehicle was past all four left exits. Continue south 95. Can you pass this line to ACOM and clear off?
1: I'm ready.
2: There might be a dog in that room.
3: I copy. I can see through the open window that you guys are trying to get into the door. I'm not seeing anything moving around. That knob looks like it's messed up. Copy.
2: 464, can you ask if the dog is in the bedroom for the individual that you're with?
0: Confirm, the dog's in the back bedroom. There's no cell phone 329, Trevor.
1: 4-3-9.
0: If I stop, I'm on the 245 with David Young, George, 078, and I read Dodge pickup.
1: Over now. 7-29, dispatch.

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5: For my call, was there any vehicle fires associated around this intersection probably on Monday to Tuesday?
2: Okay. 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
3: Since there was a vegetation fire, I'll look at see if the vehicle was involved in that.
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5: I did read that and it said small car, but I don't think Petrolix came out there and checked it out at all.
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0: Canara 37 and Valdi. I'll have a pickup pulling a trailer that doesn't have a plate. I'll get you a pickup plate in a second.

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1: Well, T12, dispatch.
5: 576 eastbound, mile marker 38. Call Tom Ocean, 615. Describe.
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6: Really want to go for.
1: I did find a call on the first at 13721 Wells County Road 42, specifically reporting an automobile that's on fire. Appears Platteville responded.
3: 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Is this in Platteville's jurisdiction or is it ours?
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1: I copy, thank you.
0: Hold on, do you want me to log that incident ID in your current call? 2 units, clear and copy on a disturbance, Our Lady of Peace, 1311 3rd Street.
1: Yes, please, so I can read it. 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
1: 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There's an unwanted at Livewell, it's a new 45-year-old male. Looks like he's walking across the street now. Can I show you, please?
0: You going to catch me? I'll take a look.
1: 1203.
0: Could you reopen a call I had at 405 Division this morning? It did require two officer presence. I do have Platinum 921 with me on scene.
1: 1203.
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2: 413.
0: Police 600 block of Westbound 10th Street with temporary 800-4309. The red view.
2: 1203.
1: Lovely, 114 says. Long way over. Good. W.

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0: DaVita dialysis is going to be right behind the KFC on 10th Street.
1: Perfect.

0: 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Dispatch says.
1: 863, go for it.
0: 12-9. Unit's medical is responding to 610 Hemlock Drive, 82-year-old female, conscious, breathing, and sick.

0: and 315 discussion. I know you're unavailable right now, but I've got me holding for you. Can I just show you the list?
1: Perfect. 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
0: There's not much detail. RP is requesting a check wall being on a 4-year-old female at this location.
1: 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Could you call back and get further?
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0: It's Stampede 37th Street. Charles Paul Edward. Boy 11, I'm back on a white Dodge.
1: 12-18. What is your 952 dispatch?
2: 952.
1: Everything that you check will be RP was supposed to get daughter on Thursday. Has not heard from her for about a week. I just want to check what being on it.
2: Copy, thank you. Hi.
1: 12-18.
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0: Yes, sir. I just have a request for super holding. Can I show you both?
1: Can I get the next tow in rotation for an out of the pole? Ozone Blue, please.
2: I copy.
3: Okay. Paper.
0: 1220.
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3: Hey, sir. I'll take a look at one, Charlie.

0: For this flag for the two officer safety, I just wanted to be advisory for Oakland Dispatch. This will be Pamela Taylor's address here in Platteville 3.
1: 514, dispatch status.
0: I wasn't sure if we can add that in the call notes, but you can clear us, William, myself, and 921, we're clear for the scene.
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1: 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Go ahead. 1222. 253, dispatch status.
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1: 28.

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0: 3700 block of 65th Avenue, Colorado, Edward Adam X-ray 01, OHM CPR.
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2: 178.
1: 514. It's going to be for a Hispanic female, a black Honda Accord, passed out with the car doors open in the parking lot.
0: 2800 block of 28th Street with Edward Young, boy 89, it's on a gray Volkswagen SUV.
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2: E261, Calcana Traffic Hazard, Wilker Ave, 3rd Street.
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3: 514.
0: Show me at Highway 66 eastbound and County Road 19. We have an unreadable plate on a, looks like a Ford Ranger of some sort.
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0: This is Hotel 222.
1: Well, 222.
0: Could you update the address on the trespass on line 10?
2: It's less than 411 status.
1: Apparently, that makes it go into Severn's jurisdiction, so they forced it over. Apparently, it's at the reservoir that's behind this address. I'm just trying to find if I can get a better address for that.
0: Perfect. Thanks, Jason. Copy.
1: That means you dispatch status.
0: 12-4, no longer in contact.
1: 13-16.

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0: 1417.
3: 1415.
4: All right, 22nd Ave and 15th Street.
1: 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Put me on court detail at the PD, please.
0: Copy.
3: Copy.
2: 10451 status.
3: 8315 dispatch.
0: 10451,
3: I'll be clear, William. 315. 320. Just confirming, did you want to be on a call for that or just unavailable court?
1: Available court.
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0: I'll be on West Green Street and County Road 46.5 with Oregon Plate 871, Queen Paul Mary, 2x2 Red Jeep.

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0: This aid will complete case will actually be based out in wherever jurisdiction. 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
2: 514.
3: Highway 34 bypass westbound at 35th Avenue with Edwardstown Union at King 21 on a red Kia.
1: 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It'll be out of Oregon. It should come back to a silver zero pickup.
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1: 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It's going to be a Subaru Forester versus a Ford F-250 in the parking lot.
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0: 2800 block of Highway 34 bypass westbound with Pennsylvania plate Victor Boy Henry 2548 on a white Jeep Gladiator.
1: 1339.

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1: Hello, 265.
0: Highway 85 northbound in Jackie Ann Street with 2 George, John Adam, Charles, Kane Young on a gray dodge pickup.
1: 13, please.

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1: LT-17. 35-71, copy on animal complaints. It's pitch 4, send it to Caribou Drive.
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2: 178.
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0: Looking for that.
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0: Hudson 251.
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1: Copy, this is 40. Contacted RP via phone. We'll be attending contact at the counter.
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1: That's 540. 540.
2: Hey, I'm sorry, you have the location wrong again. It's 11th Avenue Highway 34.
1: In CAD, Highway 34 is Compass 18th Street.
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1: 12356.
0: Highway 85 northbound, just south of County Road 22, with a white RAV4, Colorado plate 995, Queen Young, Lincoln.
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2: Eight 7-2 traffic. 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
0: 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I'll be out with a Toyota Highlander. 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
0: 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Boy, Arizona plate. 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
0: Good. 470. Way down the Chase Bank downtown. Carl plate King George 0 Ida on a red Tesla.
4: I'll be northbound Highway 85, Wilkin Road 34 with Colorado David Henry Robert James 6.
2: 2021.
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0: 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Can you please place the plate? Go ahead, Robert James 6-2.
1: What's that one?

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1: 464 in a unit. Copy, I'm a suspicious on the King Supers off 10.
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1: 2042.

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1: Two two five one four four, thank you. No need.
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1: 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Yes, sir.
0: Can you please mark me back in service and put me on the call that corresponder 104 is on and remove her and put me in her place?
1: 14-3. 11-323 status.
0: Correct.
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0: Everybody has questions about where a vehicle is towed. 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
0: Can you send this call to Greeley and Pierce, Sam?
1: I copy. Luckily, when we set us.
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1: 14.
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1: 414.
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0: 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What was that street name again? I'm not getting to pull up.
1: Henry Edward Ida Robert Larry Ocean Morris.
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1: That's a firm. We have Meade on a mental health crisis, Highway 66 in Foster Ridge.
0: Yeah, I'll contact him.
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2: 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Ray Subaru out back to him.
1: 1439.

0: 4:30 in the unit. It's clear and copy on a disturbance. 16th Street, 17th Ave.
1: 4:30.
0: We have a physical fight in the street. There's about 3 people involved.
1: 551, I should be in service. Go ahead, Jackson.
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3: Roger, 132, Trevor.
0: What is wrong?
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3: South 3400 Block 37th Street, Frank Ida Robert, Frank 89. It's City Dark Blue Alice.
0: 14 Patrol.
2: Just a small line on a traffic.
0: Go ahead.
2: I'll be northbound on Main Street and Grand Avenue with Colorado Frank Charles Mary Henry 44.
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0: Can you show me en route to 513 Porter Avenue in my town? 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

0: 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I just got onto highway. You fine?
1: Yeah, I'm fine.
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3: 551.
2: We have northbound mile marker 266, Adam Queen 0, Sam 38, Gray KSL.
3: 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Dispatch status.
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0: 520 will be Highway 85 northbound, mile marker 266 with Edward Queen Robert, 016. I'm going to go up to Tacoma.
1: Thanks, Colin. 1529.

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0: 549.
2: Three, copy on a traffic hazard, I-25 South, Highway 52.
1: Can we get a phone number for the female, and can we have the co-responder try to contact the female by phone?
2: 553.
0: Copy.
2: Large tarp in the middle of I-25. She did say between Highway 52 and 119, but closer to 52 intersection.
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1: 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The female no longer has the knife. If that is the case, we can just change it to a regular mental health crisis.
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3: 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No plates on a silver IEA 4.
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0: 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And it's going to be call at the tank top 7930-8220.
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1: 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Call 198.
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0: Got a vegetation fire, Highway 60 and Highway 85 northbound.
1: Is there a fire driver calling for me?
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3: 584 in a unit to copy on a mental health crisis, 1208 8th Ave, apartment 1.
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2: 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Do you need us to move closer or we get where we're at?
0: 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We're in contact.
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did Bashro before living in Vinitz Bash. 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Page 40.

0: In reference to this certified VIN check, our understanding is that you have to make an appointment for that or pay a different fee. Have those things been done, and are you handling the certified VIN at this point?
1: Negative on handling the certified VIN. I'm not an inspector for that. Rick, I was advised that his fee would be going towards the fee that he got for the VIN check is going towards that.
0: Okay, I copy. He needs to call the administrative office so that he can make an appointment for that.
1: Copy. I will let him know.

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1: Anyone? Dispatch 1353, parking complaint.
2: 1353.
1: You put me on a parking complaint at the Rio restaurant at 9th Avenue and 9th Street, please.
2: 1343. Copy on a traffic accident, 5th Street and 6th Ave.
1: Sure, we
2: have a 2-vehicle TA, no injuries. 1343.

0: Dean is declaring copy on a mental health crisis with weapons at the Social Security Administration, 5411 Street.
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0: We have the RP saying that he is seeing things and wants help from paramedics as well. It looks like he has an orange pocket knife, but it is in his bag.
1: 339.
0: 1844.
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0: type 3. 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
1: I-85 northbound, mile marker 267, temp tag 844-1225, black Volkswagen stop.
0: 1345.

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4: Highway 85 northbound at mile marker 266. Edward Adam, Adam, Adam 44 on a gray Jeep.
2: 1552.
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1: 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Bishop Tucker, 56. 1219, good.
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1: 551.
2: Highway 85 northbound, mile marker 266, Edward Queen Sam, Union 74. It's going to be a great Volkswagen.

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0: Colorado Boy, Ida Mary, George, D3. Ready for second. Colorado Boy, David Paul, Zebra, 41.
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2: Good for Alternative 504. 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Please start me a second. They will lock the window in a heat inside. Have me a break.
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2: We're at the entrance of 3001 8th Ave. If you come in from the north side. Good work. Thank you.
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3: Dispatch Evans 180, are you requesting an emergency response?
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1504, who does the car come back to? I have that registered back to the Terry Row out of Eaton. I copy. 1602.

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1: 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Fire zone 733, we'll have traffic at County Road 7.5, Highway 118, no plate, show the impulse.
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0: Yeah, traffic stop 2900 8th Avenue.
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5: 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I'll give him a call right now.
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2: Level 9, 13, units, what's your status?
0: I'll be County Road 13 and Highway 66 with Colorado Temporary 813-7010.
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0: 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Copy.
1: Frederick 553, copy on the disturbance at 3768 Highway 52, Exxon. It's going to be a verbal domestic in a male and female in a green Jeep Wrangler.

0: Also, you just be advised of a traffic accident, mile marker 252 I-25 southbound.
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1: Copy.
4: I-76 eastbound in mile marker 34, just at about Cruzy Road off ramp. Looks like there's a red sedan that's gone off the road in the center median. It doesn't look like there's any other vehicles. Will you let Hudson know?
0: Season 30.
5: This is looking through town traffic.
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4: Highway 85, northbound on number 266. Adam, Lucian, yours, John, 44, White Range Road.
5: 1616.

0: Trinity was clear and copy on a traffic accident with injuries. Highway 34 bypass westbound on 23rd Ave.
1: Dispatch 10963, traffic.
2: 571.
3: Wilson 251, copy on a check will be mile marker 34, I 06 eastbound.
4: Wilson 966.
5: I have a 2.
1: 251.
0: 1618.
1: 17th in Maine with Colorado Boy, Mary Union, Ida 95.
3: Kingsborough 66 advised there's a red sedan in center median, no one else around.
4: 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Call 217, dispatch status.
1: 251, copy.
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0: 485, northbound, Bull County Rail 34 with Colorado, Edward, Mary, George, call 17.
3: 692.
0: 572.
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0: Part 773, 741 says.
2: Therefore.
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1: 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That's very much.
2: 3561. Special 217 traffic.
3: 3525, any units responding can cancel. We're good for.
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2: 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It's way forward.
1: Copy. 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

0: can you disregard?
1: Okay.
2: Captain, you just be advised a traffic complaint in front of in front of Shields on Oregon Boulevard for a red Honda Pilot swerving, tailgating, and speeding.
3: 836 advised.
2: 630.
4: Yep, I trust in 256.
2: 256.
4: I see that the AU, you can dupe it in with the check hole being with 626 called in.
2: 6-1.

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1: I'm sorry, repeat.
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0: for me.
1: Copy, do you need air? 913. Puzzle 921, says.
2: Hi, what's your dispatch status?
1: 34.
2: 1632.
1: Parcel 733, 741 says.
2: 1359, dispatch status, all units.
1: 4, thank you.
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1: 16-30.
2: That's all 217 traffic.
1: 217.
2: Fourteen and Second Avenue, Colorado, David Henry, Queen, David 89, the Green Ford.
3: Aircraft number 16, Hudson, in disregard, I'm going to give these guys a courtesy ride to the pilot.
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5: 551.
4: Highway 85 northbound, mile marker 266, Edward Nora, X-ray King 96, Toyota Rav, Toyota Highlander.
1: Roger, 553, 556.
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0: 6-7-7. Wilson 329.
1: You should be able to Sinclair in contact with suspect.
0: Season there, sir.

0: 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Sorry, you were in audible. Code 4.
1: Abram, code 4.
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0: Alt 222, copy on a vandalism, 205 3rd Street in Pierce.
1: Go ahead.
0: RP reported garage door was kicked open, spray paint is on the side of the house and a window is broken.
2: 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They're out.
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0: Just schedule it on 22.
1: Hold on, please.
0: My MVP is not working. Will you let me know if I get any calls?
1: State Farm, there is an animal complaint pending 34th Avenue and 34th Street for two small black and white dogs running loose.
0: You can show me enough to that.
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0: 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I'm 85 northbound, mile marker 266, Charles Frank, Queen 961, black SUV.
1: 649.

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1: 551.
0: Highway 85 northbound, marker 266, David Victor John, out 34, looks like a red Mitsubishi. Sit in.
1: 1650.
2: Level 918, 921 says. Oh, 1650.
0: Oh, 1650. Go for it, thank you. 1650. Frederick
1: 556, 553. Call my first one again. Dispatch, 551 Boston.
0: Go ahead. Deploying into the Family Dollar parking lot of 26th Street.
1: 1651.

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2: Well, 240 dispatch, that's

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1: The neighbor keeps harassing RP about his young child running around the apartment.
0: I'll be already separate. This must be really 5-6-0.
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1: Firestone 733.
0: Highway 119 westbound, Canrail 3.5, with call out attempt 8548562.
2: Gene, this is clearing copy on a Craftsman in progress at Meeker's Common, 505 Ninth Ave, apartment 201.
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5: This is Carson Central 1. Can you show me all the sound that's there? Dispatch both 266 to traffic.
2: 1700.
1: 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Here's the 841. Dispatch status.
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1: 1700.
5: County Road 22, Highway 85. Edward Ocean Robert Young, 85. Gray Ram.
2: Copy.
5: Dispatch left in 329 traffic.
1: Yeah, Convoy.
5: Pull left in 329, on traffic. First and South Grand. 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
0: It's going to be Oakmont Lane. It's probably in Larimer.

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1: Oh, you step forward and you can clear us now.
0: Attention to 3. Dispatch all district.
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1: Go for it. Dispatch on green light. Good. Can you change this call nature to a cold sex assault? And then can you just make an admin note in the call notes for me that it's going to be referenced CR 1085?

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1: 520.
0: Highway 85 northbound, mile marker 266 with Texas. Paul Tom King, 0552 on a blue Nissan Altima.
2: 5773, 41
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0: 315, copy on a traffic accident, 260 Factory Road.
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0: Just not first, 733. Red Camaro versus blue Hyundai, no entry. Parson 732.
1: I copy. Any injuries?
0: Negative. No injury.
2: Put me on citizen contact at Highway 119, 8 County Road 3.5, getting flagged down.
0: Sounds good, sir.
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2: 551.
1: Dispatch, this is 421 traffic.
5: 285 northbound, mile marker 266, Edward George William, Charles 5-4.
1: Good.
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0: 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Edward Boyd, David Frank, 39.
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1: Hello, Jim.
0: Hi, we're calling Northbound, mile marker 267. David Frank Edward King 14, gray SUV.
1: My apologies, can I turn the license?
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1: This is Evans 145 attack.
0: Yep.
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3: 551.
1: Right northbound, mile marker 266. David is for a young X-ray 90. It's going to be a blue zoo. Good present.
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1: 520 traffic.
2: Highway 85 northbound mile marker 266 with David Zebra Young Boy 18 on a gray Volkswagen.
0: Dispatch Will 266.
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1: 502.
0: Highway 85 northbound, mile marker 266, 335 Ocean Queen Sam, Black Nissan.
1: 1732.
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3: Yes, sir. I'm in Washington. I'm screen. Have a good night.
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0: get back. Well, 205.
1: Well, 205.
0: Kind of a follow-up. It's County Road 77 and County Road 114, and I'll be about that.
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2: You're calling into the City Round Building parking lot.
1: 1746. 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
0: I'll be good for you, thank you.
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1: Well, 240.
0: 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You can clear that out.
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0: We have 5, northbound, Walmart for 266, David Henry Queen, Charles 97. It's going to be a red Hyundai. Tampa.
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1: 502.
0: I-85 northbound, mile marker 266, boy King Boy, Adam 28, black pickup.
1: 1751.

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0: I'm 85 northbound, no marker 266, Boy King Boy, Adam 28, Black Pickup.
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0: 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En route with the vehicle route.
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0: 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And you can hold anything not priority until I return.
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1: You show me out with a e-dirt bike. I will be on Greenspire Drive on the trail next to the Church of Latter-day Saints here. The address.
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0: 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Yes, ma'am, I have an animal complaint holding up the King Supers on Silverstone Drive. 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